0: RTS. RTS, option musique.
1: You might know of the original sin. 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
1: Well, they say the sky's the limit. And to me, that's really

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1: 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He talks too much.
0: Ah, shut your mouth.
2: RTS, option musique.

I've heard people say that too much of anything is not good for you, baby. But I don't know about that. There's many times that we've loved and we've shared love and made love. It doesn't seem to me like it's enough.